0: There ain't a problem that I can't fix, 'cause I do it in the mix. In the mix, in the mix, in the mix, in the mix, mix, mix, mix, mix, mix, mix.
1: Exa 89.3.

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Bout them up in this basement, jacks after all. When we check it out, them brain is small. Seven time rise, seven time will fall. Don't play that bust of my shop, the dance hall. Crowd them on the receiving end, them a ball. Who them a ball for basement, name them a call. Through the place with music for one and for all. The people them a beg you to a DJ for more.

Show them girl, yeah, boom, boom, bow, bow, boom, boom, boom, boom, boom.